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Hz, 485 Hz, 2.1 kHz, 3.5 kHz, 7.5 kHz, 15 kHz, modulated.

Yeah, the doctor don't know, but New York was killing me. 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Yeah, well, I need to go home and take it slow down in Jackson, Tennessee.

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I am lyrical intrusion. 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

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I run New York. I run New York. 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

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I run New York. I run New York. I run New York. I'm a lyrical criminal general. Take shots, but never subliminal. Don't stop, ever continue. We're running and running, but never in the intervals. Can't be stomach this shit that I'm gonna do. Y'all niggas rump the shit that I'm giving you. If you front, I'm gonna put an end to you. I'm like Scorpion, bitch. I'm finished.

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Clothes from overseas like a motherfucking crusade. Crack rocking, you can hit it till your nose hurt. Rooftop, Brooklyn. Made this shit in cold. I run it.

The edit of Starless and Red. Time for something fun and contentious. But first, some background. It occurs to me that those who've grown up in a streaming or download world are not necessarily aware of the time constraints of the various historic music formats. Some are very short by modern standards. A standard 45 RPM vinyl single, for example, was not intended to play much more than 4 minutes of music, which is the reason why a long track such as In the Court of the Crimson King found itself being divided into two as a vinyl single, with the first half on one side and the second half on the other. Vinyl formats could, however, be stretched. Bruce Springsteen somehow managed to get over 10 minutes onto one side of a vinyl single. CDs, however, have an absolute storage limit. The rules which govern music CDs say that you should not put more than 74 minutes onto a disc. This can actually be stretched to just under 80 minutes, but after that, there is no more room for any more ones and zeros. Which brings me back to Tony Arnold's studio in Cranbourne in 1991, when I was compiling frame-by-frame box set with Robert Fripp. And the fact that there was not enough space for both Starless and Red to fit onto one of the CDs. As a naive editing engineer, unversed in the history of King Crimson, I suggested that Starless could be divided into two. It could be seen as the song, and then the instrumental which followed it. Little did I know that in the eyes of many, I was committing musical heresy. Although in the eyes of others, this was obviously a fresh, interesting surprise, because I was asked to remake exactly that same edit for another compilation, The 21st Century Guide to King Crimson, in 2004. Either way, it's wonderful, because it means that in our 50th anniversary series, we can have two absolute classic King Crimson tracks for the price of one. So here it is, the edit of Starless and Red.

0: that verse in the SRT.
1: Tell them when they gon' spin on the aisle, shoot 110 shots so the motherfuckers know it.
2: Damn, nigga, you ain't see that red light?

0: But now hit him with a cuff crowd, hit a beat his compound. He'll be compost by sundown. A list of Josh Brown, so I can't be found. Them man a high like Jay Brown.
1: Style him when he style him a dough. Till I got a flow, could be style him a no, not Kylie. Bigger could be style him a no. Till I got a fly, let my style him a show life. Yo, style him a sing. Till I got a style him a ting. Them man a sound, them a sound like him. Him, and him, life.
2: Song man, ready for the song man. Freak out, ready for the song man. Song man, ready for the song man. I make a show them just the song man. Song man, ready for the song man. 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

0: buy the biggest engine I could afford. 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Nearly hit a young gun quad bike with a fucking sword. And I was glad cause I'm pretty sure that he weren't insured. They the feds pre and they heard the V10 when it roared. I'm warped, yeah, I spent way too much time on the ward. Saw a nigga try to hang himself with a fucking cord. Man got banged up just cause he banged fraud.
1: Swear by the angel's words, all this rap shit was a criminal first. Things that I am so impressed.

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1: All right, is everybody ready? All right, now here we go.
2: Oh, yeah.
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2: Boo, Rashi, call Grandma. 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
1: 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Kid Abstract. Just remember to be proud of every little step you take. 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Word. Word. You're still here. 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

0: nugget haggis. 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
1: That's it, man. 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

0: Yeah, welcome. I'm very happy to welcome you to our monthly show. You're in the show from Papiertiger Ensemble on Radio X. Today we present you an international collaboration. It's called From Casamos in Berlin to the World. We are together. That's Lansana, singer and artist from the Casamos in Senegal, operating under the name Big Last Laser. And me, Jens, my artist name, D-Jeans, radio host and DJ from German Basin, Berlin right now. And it's been 3 months, 3 months of exciting and very intense work now to create this show. So we are very happy and grateful to finally present this to you, this project here on Radio X. What you're about to hear is a DJ mix I have produced together with Lansana, with the Big Last Laser, featuring on the one hand a very nice selection of Afrobeat tracks that he recorded with several producers over the years in Senegal, and on the other hand some brand new productions I created out of short live recordings of concerts. Big Last Laser played with his band Telempa Warriors, and these live recordings come mainly from the performance of this year's Kasumai Festival that took place in Kashuan in the beautiful Casamos in the south of Senegal. And yeah, we are together. That's the message. But yeah, for me, it's clear. It's also the spirit and the mutual trust that made this collaboration possible. Telling each other of that trust again and again, Lansana and me made us strong, help us bringing this project to life across thousands of kilometers. Following just one brief meeting in Kashuan, we met maybe two times in 2 days. We stayed at the same camp, and it was a few days before this festival was starting, the Kasumai Festival. And then we were working only over voice messages, text messages, and of course our music. So yeah, a lot of messengering, and for me that has been truly a wonderful and enriching experience. And I'm absolutely thankful for that. Okay, yeah. Before we start with the mix, I really want to give the word to Lansana. Usually I do a little interview with our guests in the studio and we talk here on the mic. This time we do it a little differently. During the last weeks, I wrote down some questions for Lansana and he gave me his answers over voice messages. So yeah, I will play them for you so you can listen to his story that way. And yeah, brother, I have to say it again, it is so nice to have you in the radio show here, Lansana, Big Last Laser. It's an absolutely pleasure for me. Yeah, let us hear what you have to say.
1: Yeah. Hello everybody, my name is Lansana Jeju and my name artist is Big Last Laser. I come from the beautiful region of Casamance in Senegal. I am a singer, songwriter, performer and cultural promoter. Through my project LG Art, we are together from Casamance to the world. I use music as a universal language to promote peace, love, unity, mutual respect, youth development, and the richness of African culture. Yeah. I become interested in music from a very young age. Music has always been inspiration for me. I grew up listening to reggae, traditional African music, and artist Husha, a positive and meaningful message. My journey has been built through patience, perseverance, and hard work. Every stage of my life has something valuable and help sharpen my artistic identity. Today, I continue to learn, create, and share messages that bring people close together. Yeah,
0: we are together. Thank you, brother. We are together now in this project. Thank you for sharing this story with us. And I was asking him next, what are your different music projects right now? Are you collaborating with international artists, or do you want to do this in the future?
1: Yeah, I perform both as Big Last Laser and with my band, Stempa Warriors. Our music blend reggae, Afro music, dancehall, and the traditional sound of Casamance. I am also open to collaboration with a producer, a musician, a singer, cultural organization, and creative partners from around the world. My goal is to create projects that bring culture together and inspire a future generation. Yeah. I am currently building relationship with several international partners, especially in Germany. Every new connection is an opportunity to learn, grow, and develop a strong creative project. Yes, I would love to collaborate with international artists from different backgrounds. I believe music has no border. And when we combine our talent, we can touch people's heart all over the world. Yeah.
0: Yes, and for me, I really enjoy working with you because we were able to create something together that inspires us both, you and me. So, it has a very strong and good positive energy, and inshallah, we will grow together. Yeah, it would be very nice. Further, I was asking him, as a singer, what or who inspires you? How is music and art present in your daily life? What is it about music that you love especially?
1: Yeah, I'm so happy to give you the answers. My inspiration comes from everyday life, nature, African culture, human story, love, peace, justice, and hope. I enjoy write songs that motivate people to believe in their dreams, respect one another, and work together to build a better world. Yeah. Music is a part of my life every single day. I write, compose it, develop new ideas, and constantly work to improve my art. For me, art is a mission. It has the power to educate, raise awareness, unite community, and create opportunity for young people. Yeah, you understand? It's very important to create opportunity for young people. What I love most is music's ability to bring people together, regardless of language, culture, or religion. A song can give hope, heal emotional wound, make people smile and give strength to someone going through difficult time. That is the magic of music that inspires me every day.
0: Yeah, I can understand. And I was asking, is there a particular message you want to share through your music?
1: The message. My message is simple. Peace, love, respect, unity, hope. I want to remind people that we are strong when we work together, no matter our origin, culture, or religion. We can build a better future together. That is the spirit of LDR. We are together from Kadamas to the world.
0: And what is your vision for the future as a musician and artist?
1: Yeah, my vision. What is my vision? My vision is to showcase the culture of Kadamas on the international stage, collaborate with artists from around the world, perform at major festival, and create projects that support young people, women, children, and local community. I also want to develop LD Art into an international cultural platform that connect music, art, education, entrepreneurship, and sustainable development. I truly believe that music can change life, build a bridge between people, and create a future filled with hope. So thank you so much. Together we can show the world the beauty of Kadamas and Africa and Europa and America and India. LDR, we are together from Kadamas to the world. Yeah, one love, one people, one future. When we are together, we are strong. We have a power, you know, together as one, together for the better, together for the peaceful of humanity. Thank you so much.
0: Yeah. Thank you, Lansana, for sharing your thoughts, your wishes for the future and your story with us. Yeah, okay. Now, let's play the sound. Much love to all over and all our listeners. One love. We're together. Let's hear the sound. Now I play the mix, okay? Let's start. Let's hear the mix. This nice music. Okay, one love. We're together.
2: How many times have you found yourself out there? I have a dream, baby, let me go, go, go, go, go. Let me go. Give me your love. I go fight for you, you. I go die for you. Let me give you my love. Jetting in a Jalabin day is so kana every day. Kilokata ranka. Honey, really tell someone that you know la. The killer telephone nota. Come for Monday. What am I going to see? Won't delay. 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
2: 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I live your big moon, a motherfucker. 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

0: from Casamos and Berlin to the world.
1: Yeah, big up to Big Lass Laser and Telempa Warriors that made this big nice music. I really enjoyed it, to hear all the sounds, the Afro beats, the sounds and the live recordings. I had a very good time to produce the remixes. And yeah, one love to Telempa Warriors, to Big Lass Laser. Thank you, brother, for sharing the music with me. Yeah, very nice. So this was the mix. I would like to start from the beginning again, but if you want to listen it again, you can find it later on our SoundCloud page. There we have some material from our shows, and this mix will be there in the next days. And you can also find something on YouTube from Big Lass Laser. Some of the tracks I have put into this mix. So yeah, check it out. Telempa Warriors, Big Lass Laser, and our productions. Maybe there will be more in the future, inshallah. That would be very nice. So yeah, we are together, brother. Big up, and yeah, much love to Senegal and all our listeners. So in this show we continue, and I go to the DJ equipment, and I will play some records from my personal collection now. So a bit of reggae and dub tunes, and maybe something like Singeli. It's a very nice sound from Dar es Salaam, Tanzania. I want to play

0: This sound later, so yeah, let's see how the journey continues, and thank you for listening, and yeah, see you.
1: So